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0: Sawadee Kap Phuket, this is your marker entertainment director live here at Radisson Red. Today is Visakha Bucha Day. 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

Sawadikab Phuket, this is your marker entertainment director live here at Radisson Red. Today is Visakha Bucha Day. 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Today until June 7 is National Fish and Chips Week. 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
1: Sawadika Phuket, this is your Mark, your entertainment director, live here at Radisson Red. 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
1: Sawadikab Phuket, this is your Mark, your entertainment director, live here at Radisson Red. Today is Visakha Bucha Day. Come to the Long Bar for our Monday night social, have dinner at the warehouse, fine dining, and meet some new interesting people tonight. Today until June 7 is National Fish and Chips Week. 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And the band starts at 8, and they're really a good band. They play a bit of everything. 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
1: I need that. 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

All right, that was Billie Eilish for When the Party's Over. Time for some today's top entertainment and pop culture news. And these are the highlights: major movies, announcements, celebrity weddings, and new music. Dua Lipa and Callum Turner married. The pop star Dua Lipa and actor Callum Turner are officially tied a knot in a private chic London ceremony. Also, Toy Story 5 soundtrack, Taylor Swift announced she will release a new original song titled I Knew It, I Knew You for the upcoming Toy Story 5 soundtrack. And you already know that Mr. Pizza Man with sunglasses will be voiced by Bad Bunny. Okay, music returns and surprises. Celine Dion announced she is adding 10 more shows to her highly anticipated comeback, while Drake recently dropped his new album Iceman along two surprise LPs. And you know what, guys? The newest album of Drake has dominated the Billboard Hot 100, the UK charts, and I think the Australia charts as well. More music charts all around the world have been dominated by the newest album of Drake, and we'll be checking it out later. That is why I have to stick around 102.75.

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1: Thank you, Abby. 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Yeehaw! The Hooter girls have their cowgirl costumes on for you today. 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
0: There you have it, beautiful people of Phuket. And next up, one of our favorite songs by me and our entertainment director, something from Faith Hill.
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That was John Boy, Young Boy, Never Broke Again. Getting older, we're all getting we're all getting older. Now let's check out the Billboard Hot 100. I told you everything is invaded by Drake's except for top five. All right, let's check out number 10. We've got Make Them Pay. Number 2, Too Hard for the Radio. Number 8, Dust. Number 7, Make Them Cry. Number 6, National Treasures. All of those are by Drake. And number 5 is the only one kicking on top of the list. Chosen Texas by Ella Langley. Congratulations. And from 4 to 1, we all have this from the same album by Drake. Shabang, Whisper My Name, Run to Atlanta, Janice, STFU. Those are the top charts in the Billboard Hot 100. And yes, you're still tuned in at 102.75. Lunchbox Live with your favorite lunch buddy, Abby G.

0: And that was Martin Garrix featuring Usher, Don't Look Down. And yes, it has been the end of the first hour, but I'll be back for the second and the last and final one. That is why you have to stick around 102.75. Now I'm going to give you some reggae treat.
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0: K and J-pop. Alrighty, guys, what's hot and happening right here? The Radisson Red Hotel Pride Weekend Special is coming June 6th, 8 in the evening from 8 till midnight right here at the rooftop, the Radisson Red Hotel called Cloud 7. 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Number one, we've got Sri Racha Hot Sauce, Drag Race Thailand Season 3. 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So what are you waiting for? Head out to our Instagram account. 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

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Well, let's start off with top 10. What? It came back. The last time I checked this, it wasn't on the top 10 anymore. But right now, after 49 weeks, it's still on top. K-pop Demon Hunters for number 10. Number 9, we've got No Hard Feelings. It's the one that's starring Jennifer Lawrence, if you're a fan of her from her works. And The Hunger Games, she's the one starring in this film. Number 8, we've got In Her Shoes. It's, well, you all know me. And if you know me, and if you're always tuning in right here at Radio Red, you all know that this is my favorite, one of my favorite movies ever. In Her Shoes, starring Cameron Diaz, and the other one, I forgot the name, but yes, it's about sisterhood. Number 7, we've got Stolen Baby, The Murder of Heidi Broussard. Okay, you guys, I remembered last week telling you that I will be watching this one, but I don't know why it's not up on my Netflix. Maybe it's just in the US, because in Thailand, it's not up. You can't watch it if you're around Thailand. Maybe I need VPN for this, but I really want to watch this one. Because it's about a young mother and her newborn baby disappear. Police suspect her best friend may be involved, based on a true story of Heidi Broussard's murder. Okay, number 6, we've got Apex. This one, I already recommended to all of you. Number 5, also well recommended, Remarkably Bright Creatures. Number 4, Goat. It's an animated film. A young goat chases his dream of playing professional roarball. As he revitalizes a legendary team and proves his small stature packs a big punch. All right. Number 3, we've got Ladies First. And I've been seeing a lot of reviews regarding this, because it's about an arrogant but charismatic ladies man finds his life of money, power, and casual flings upended when he wakes up in a parallel world dominated by women. I actually started this one last night, and I don't know, I got bored. That's why I wasn't able to finish it. All right, number 2 is still kicking on top, The Swapped. This one. Okay, I'm gonna give it a try since it's still on top right now. It's about a tiny woodland creature and a majestic bird suddenly swap bodies, forcing them to team up to survive the wildest adventure of their lives. And yes, it's an animated film. All right, number 1 on top, we've got The Crash. And yes, if you're all over social media just like me, you will of course find lots of reviews with your friends, with famous people, with influencers, with content creators regarding this one. It's not just all over Facebook, it's all over the social media, TikTok, Instagram, and Threads, Twitter. Yeah, it's really a bomb, because everyone's asking, is she guilty? But as for me, she definitely is guilty. So those are the top 10 global movies. When I get back, let's check out the top 10 global series. But for now, I'm gonna give you something from Sienna Spyro, Die on This Hill.

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0: All right, some tropical house treat by Matoma. Don't Say What You Want to featuring Yashua. Okay, here it is. Top 10 global shows on Netflix. Number 10, we've got a newest one, Kylie limited series. It's from soap star to superstar. Kylie's career has been full of twists, turns, and spinning around as she candidly reveals in this unfiltered documentary. Number nine, also a newest one on the top, we've got Devil May Cry Season 2, and I think it's a cartoon. It's an animated, it's an old something. But yes, number eight, we've got Perfect Match Season 4. Well, you all know what it is. It's a love matching reality show. Number seven, we've got Raw 2026. Number six, we've got Legends Season 1. It's as drug floods the streets of 90s Britain. A team of civil servants is thrust undercover to topple the gangs behind it, inspired by an untold true story as well. Okay, five, we've got Man on Fire Season 1. Number four, we've got The Roast of Kevin Hart. Oh, I think this one is a good one. Is this a comedy? Kevin Hart is in the hot seat and ready for all the smokes as roast master Shane Gillies and Dice of A-listers unleash a raw and ruthless night of laughs. Oh, okay, it's a comedy show. Number three, we've got Worst Ex Ever Season 2. Number two, newest on top as well, just released this week, The Burrows Season 1. Let's check it out. What's it about? In a seemingly perfect retirement community, a crew of unlikely heroes must stop an unworldly threat from stealing the one thing they don't have. That is time. Aw, interesting. All right, number one. Okay, this is a new. We've got new top one with 11.4 million views just this week and number one show in 15 countries. This week, we've got Nemesis Season 1. It's about a relentless LAPD cop becomes obsessed with taking down the master thief behind a string of daring heists, and only one can come out on top. So those are your top series or shows on Netflix globally. Now I'm going to give you something from the 90s. You rock my world. Yeah, you do. Give me your fantasy.
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And that was one of the best songs ever by Mike Perry, the Ocean Shy Martin Club mix. All right, you guys, it's time. Thank you so much for tuning in. It's been the end of today's episode of Lunchbox Live. But before I go, let's do the recap. Ryan Dussel, don't... Blah, blah, blah, blah, blah. It's my last link and I'm tongue-twisted. Okay, Ryan Dussel joins Dan J for the Drive to Red at 4 in the afternoon for another catch-up before he leaves the island, and a guest mix at 5 to start Club Red. 6 in the evening is for the Caribbean Connection with DJ Special One, bringing the roots to reggae for some smooth and clean grooves during the sunset at the Sound Lounge, if there will be a sunset. Okay, at 8 in the evening, we do the duffel with the Jet Lag Disco, spinning house, underground sounds to get down to until 10 in the evening. And of course, we don't end there. At 10 in the evening, we dive into Trance Tuesday with a set of our men, Sina Farzam, as he leads us into the night of trance with his show, Beyond the Horizon. Thank you so much, my munchies, for tuning in for today's episode of Lunchbox Live. See you tomorrow. Same time, same place, same frequency. You all know what it is. 102.75 on your FM dial. Here comes Olivia Dean, all for you.

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There's something on X6. Gonna zag so me make your love see you on my French kiss. 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

Hometown hero there. Welcome to the Drive to Red. Do you ever really think about your hometown? I'm sure you do. If you're a traveller, if you're living abroad as well, especially. Though, if you're on holiday, probably not so much. I hope you're enjoying yourselves, whatever you're up to. I know the weather is amazing. Love it, love it, love it. We can bring you some fun anyway, regardless. So this is the Drive to Red. I'm Dan J. And those of you lucky enough to listen to the online stream or in the hotel and on all the TVs across the hotel as well, on Channel 3, then you'll have enjoyed It's My Life, Dr. Alban. Quite a fitting song for the moment, considering it is. It's Pride Week, isn't it? It's Pride Week, and today... It's fish and chips week as well, by the way. I keep getting reminded of that by our events director. So it's both fish and chips week and Pride week. Oh, we're going to be celebrating in style. We've got Miss Queen in the building today, so, and tomorrow. Not entirely sure what their game plan is, but hopefully we can get some of the Miss Queens in this studio to say hello. But for now, we've got some Duck Sauce instead and Barbara Streisand. And we've got a guest of four. So keep yourself tuned in on 102.75 on your FM dial. 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And keep it red with a red Radisson Patong Beach. Barbara Streisand.

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1: 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Yeehaw!

Yeah, just mate, that was a number one for a little while, wasn't it? That was number one. Number one on my playlist was Duck Sauce back in the day when that was released. It was something like 2010 or something like that. The original track was released 2009, maybe 2009. I just remember banging it out across the whole of the UAE and people going absolutely nuts to it, and then being lucky enough to go to Greece and have a few summers there, and that was fun as well because everyone used to go nuts to that tune. We like to party. That's another good song, isn't it? We like to party. Coon Lip picking on Coon Bell there a little bit, plucking him from behind. We do like to have fun here in the hotel. That was fun. That was entertaining for me. That's one of the great things about being in the lobby of the hotel. There's always something happening. And usually it's something you absolutely do not expect to happen at all. One thing that you can expect is a great time for the kids over at Kids World. There is a great little venue upstairs on the third floor, right by the poolside. We have to go up to the third floor to go down to the second floor. And this is like a really wonderful experience, just going down the stairs into the Kids World. It's like exciting. Heidi's there, she makes it happen, and the crew there as well. They've got a selection of movies. You can find out which movies are on when going and checking the screen outside Kids World. They've got a whole selection of movies going on every day of the week, so the kids can go and enjoy some cinema even though it is raining. I think that's something that's fun to do, isn't it? Play some computer games or something like that. I know that you could do that at home as well, but I can't imagine many parents letting their children be in the pool in this weather. I would be in the pool. My mum would go nuts. My dad wouldn't be watching. So, I know I would, because I used to go in the river and stuff when I was younger, when it was raining, and get into a lot of trouble. That's why you're sick. Yeah, but it was fun, mum. I don't feel sorry for you. Okay, That's fine. I don't want sympathy. I want to have a good time. Well, you can have a good time right here at the Red Radisson every day of the week. There's something going on. And not just in the Radisson Red itself. We have an entire complex, so the Hard Rock Cafe's got a rock band playing. It's Cowgirl Night at Hooters. So the girls are in the cowgirl outfits. Yes, they are. They're all dressed up in the cowgirl outfits, making you have a good time there as well. So, yeah, you can have some really, really, really good fun. We're going to be having some fun in the studio. But before then, I'm going to have to dive out the studio quickly. I've got a little bit of paperwork to chase up on. It's been a busy, busy day. Everyone was off yesterday, weren't they? It was a bank holiday. So everyone's come in and it's like, boom, hit a wall. And then tomorrow, everyone's off again. So, there'd be like ghost town in here for management and all the gubbins that make things work. So, But we'll have fun anyway. We'll still be here to entertain. So will Abby G and myself. And I've got a guest in the studio in the next hour. So you haven't got long with me. I think you might hear something from Mark in this hour. Who's Mark? Mark is our entertainment manager. And the reason why, we'd normally do that at the top of the next hour, but we have a guest in for an interview before he leaves the island. So that'll be coming up. And I'll be back. I'll be back before you know it. I'm just going to break loose. And so can you with some Sang Queen. 102.75 on your FM dial. 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

0: This is Radisson Red's entertainment director, Mark. We have a great day and evening waiting for you today at Radisson Red. 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Eehaw! 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And don't forget, happy hour is from 3 to 7. 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This is your entertainment director, Mark, wishing you an excellent day to everyone.
1: Told you you'd hear from him. I told you you'd hear from him. That is Mark, our entertainment manager from, I think he said he's from Montreal, Canada. He's definitely from Canada anyway. Yeah, and I told you to keep reminding us. It's Fish and Chips Week. It's not just Pride Week. We're going to be celebrating Pride Week because it's Pride Month this month. If you're a Bangkok bank holder like I am, then you will know that it's Pride Month because they've plastered it all over everything, haven't they? A big rainbow and a big Pride Month thing. That's pretty cool. Quite fitting for the country that we're in as well. Miss Queen today, they're going to be coming into the hotel for Pride Week. I don't know if they're going to eat fish and chips though. But you can enjoy some great fish and chips because it's Fish and Chips Week as well. Oh, I love fish and chips. I like vegan fish. You can get vegan fish, trust me. In the UK, you can. You can't in Thailand, unfortunately. Not yet, but you can in the UK, and it is pretty epic. There's something I must have missed. I was saying a little bit earlier about hometown things. I miss my hometown for some vegan fish and chips because that is freaking absolutely awesome. Get all the flavors with none of the sins, they're not sins, are they? Let's be honest, we were born and raised as carnivorous creatures. We have an appetite for both animals and vegetables. I just chose to be a vegan. I just chose it. I'm quite happy to be one, but there are some things I miss. When I see someone devouring a wonderful steak at the warehouse with all those juices flowing, I'm like, oh. And they've got this barbecue thing going on now as well. People are going to be eating skewers of barbecued meat and getting a free shot. And I'm totally missing out because I'm a vegan. Why do I do it to myself? Why do I do anything to myself at all? Anyway, those of you who are close enough to me would absolutely know what I'm talking about. When I'm like walking around like with my eyes half closed, like I'm trying to stay awake. I don't want another coffee. But yeah, we'll make the party happen. We will make the party happen. It is a bit sleepy. Everyone's a bit sleepy. That's what they're saying. Oh, I'm a bit tired. Just want to go to sleep. It's raining. It's pouring. No, don't go to sleep. Have some fun. Have some fun instead. We've got a guest in the studio. His name's Ryan Dussold. He has been in the studio before. Yes, he has. You know he has. Wasn't even that long ago. It was on the 20th of May, so it's now the 2nd of June. It's kind of funny how that number's flipped from 20 to 02. But yeah, he's going to be jumping back in the studio. We had a few technical faults, so we couldn't record everything, unfortunately. Weather-related, I don't know. But that happened. And also, we didn't really get into the nitty-gritty of his career. He is a really interesting guy. And him and his partner are about to leave the island for a little while, going on a little bit of a journey. Away from the rain, probably. Probably away from the rain. So, yeah. They're jumping in the studio. Well, at least he is, anyway. I've been trying to get his partner in the studio, but I don't know. She's a really good DJ, but she's new. She's new to it all, and she's kind of a bit like, I don't know if I have the talent. Absolutely has the talent, by the way. She 100% has the talent. But Ryan is definitely going to be in the studio. I can see him now, and he's alone. So he is definitely on his own for today, but he is going to be jumping in the studio with us. And now he's just broke the door. He's just broke the door. The tank of a man has just broke the door. No, he's going to be in the studio with us from 4 o'clock today for an interview and a guest mix from 5. More details on the Instagram and on the website. So the Instagram is at Radio Red Phuket. And the website is, of course, www.radioredphuket.com. Come and join the fun right here at the Red Radisson. This is the Drive to Red. I'm Dan Jay. And now for something a little bit more somber than me and something about friends and going back somewhere. I don't know. Let's hear it.

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1: Tis Radio Red, and I'm not in the studio alone. We're preparing for the show. The show that's coming next, that is the Ryan Dussold show. No, Dussold is going to be in the studio for an interview. But The Bomb, The Bucketheads, absolutely amazing tune, and remixed by someone I have been following and playing their music for many a year, like maybe two decades, Jet Boot Jack. He is a remix master, an absolute genius. Does loads of soul, funk. He does some actual ska remixes and all kinds of stuff. He's a bit of a legend in Paris, by the way. He's a very well-known guy. Went to ask him how much it costs to learn from him, because he does have a course. €3,000 an hour per class. Yeah, absolute legend. However, The Bomb, great tune, and he did a remix of it, and he got in the UK charts for the very first time, and that's virtually unheard of for this kind of talent. So what do you think of this?

we're still playing house. Games that

0: very dissimilar, but has signatures of the original. Really, really cool. I think you're going to get some of that kind of feel after 5 o'clock when Ryan gets on the guest mix, because he has some great frigging tunes, and you'll hear some familiar sounds and you'll be like, oh, that's a tune, but it's not the tune. Like, it's like, we were talking about 19. I'll let him get on the mic quickly. We were talking about 19, weren't we? No, no, no, no, no, 19.
1: Yeah.
0: And there was that one track. Yeah, so yeah, I'm looking forward to it. Right, off the mic now. Bye. Sorry, my show. We're not stealing limelight. He's going to be in the next hour. We're just sorting through some stuff. This is Dan Jay. This is Drive to Rave. Everyone's drive on down. Have some fun with us. I'm going to tell you what fun you can have right here to get rid of the sleepiness, get rid of the tiredness, and have some fun in the rain, because it's not the sun, as I would normally say. Here's some Bad Bunny for you, and I'll be back. Not that you want me to sometimes, but I'll be back.

body rocks. Yeah, yeah, yeah. Your body's going to rock in the next hour. I can guarantee it. We've got some smooth grooves in the background, and we're going to be getting up close and personal with Ryan Dussold again. More info on Instagram in about 30 seconds whilst the next tune is playing. Sorry, Dr. Octopus here has lost a couple of limbs. He's going to be in the studio with us. We're going to be getting up close and personal. We missed a few things last time, and obviously, I said we had a few technical problems as well. He's about to journey somewhere, so he's going to tell us a little bit about that, why he's getting away from all the good weather and everything else for a little while. But I know that he will be back at some point in the not-too-distant future. I already know that, but you don't. But you can find out all about all of that in the next hour when he joins us. Not the only thing happening today in the studio. We have, yes, at 6 o'clock is the Caribbean Connection. Vadim, a.k.a. the special one, DJ special one, is going to be giving us the Caribbean Connection. Yeah, the Caribbean Connection. We are getting down to some reggae roots for 2 hours of smooth grooves from 6 until 8. And then from 8 until 10, our man Dan is back in the studio. I know I'm not talking about me. I'm talking about the other Dan. You'll have had enough of me after the next hour, I promise you. The other Dan. Which other Dan? Jet Lag Disco. He's bringing the shuffle. He wants you to shuffle to some underground sounds, and you will, I promise you, because it is a really, really nice vibe. You can enjoy all that on 102.75 on your FM dial, www.radioredphuket.com, on the TVs on Channel 3, or actually in the Sound Lounge. Why not? And enjoy the wonderful happy hour section that they have, which is half-price drinks, by the way. Half-price drinks in the rain. But you won't get wet because you'll be dry sitting inside listening to great DJs playing. And he's not the last DJ of the night either. Cinefarzam, our man Cinefarzam, who's bouncing around the hotel making things happen for Miss Queen, who are going to be here shortly, is going to be bringing you beyond the horizon and into our trance night. That's Trance Tuesdays. We do it Tuesday night, Wednesday morning, we get into some trance from Armin van Buuren, Paul van Dyk, and all the biggest names. And our man with the biggest name and the biggest presence is going to be in the studio. That is Cinefarzam, dropping the first set of the night for trance. That's Beyond the Horizon. That's just what's happening in the studio. Don't forget, the girls are in the cowgirl outfits. Yes, they are. The girls are all dressed up in the cowgirl outfits at Hooters. And you can also get one free on plates of food. Yeah, plates of food whilst they're in the cowgirl outfits after 11. That is Hooters. Live band at the Hard Rock. It's fish and chip week. Yes, fish and chip week. Go and stuff your face on fish and chips. Or you can have a sausage. You can have a live one or a fried one. Fried ones are in the Irish bar. The live ones, well, they'll be walking upstairs doing the whole Miss Queen thing later. I don't think you can eat them, though. I don't think they'd let you. I don't think they're that way inclined. But they are going to be here. It is Pride week. Don't forget it. We've got some more Pride fun for you. Keep it locked, keep it loaded, keep it red. Ryan is going to be with me in the next hour, so stay tuned. And here is a bit of the Gladiators to get you in the mood for later on with the special one.

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0: studio. How are we doing, bro?
1: I know you've been on the mic.
0: Yeah, all good.
1: Thanks for having
0: me. Good. I'm happy to have you back, man. And this time, we've got what? We are not going to have any technical problems, so yeah. Although, there's already been a bug in the system, so whoever you are, go back to sleep, please. It's raining, leave us alone. Thank you. 102.75 on your FM dial. This is The Drive to Red, and I'm not alone. No. We've got Ryan Dussold in the studio. We're going to get a bit more familiar with him, as we did a couple of weeks ago, because he is about to leave. You're leaving the island. Why are you doing that?
1: Yeah, I'm going back home to see my family for a bit.
0: Okay, yeah. We didn't mention it. Yeah, you'll be back. You'll be back, yeah?
1: Yeah, I'll be back.
0: Cool. Keep it locked, keep it loaded, keep it red. He will most certainly be back in a few more.

0: Okay, so you're leaving us then. You're leaving us. You're leaving us. Where are you going for everyone who wasn't listening last time?
1: St. Louis, Missouri, in the United States.
0: St. Louis, Missouri. You're not going alone either, are you?
1: No, I am. Actually, I'm heading back. Heading back by myself.
0: Oh, yeah. Okay. Not the missus.
1: No. She's probably going to go back to Hong Kong and see her family for a bit as well.
0: Ah, okay. So yeah. You're both like, go see the family. No mom-in-laws and all that kind of thing.
1: Yeah. Maybe come visit. I don't know.
0: Okay, cool.
1: It's quite far.
0: Yeah, it is very far. Yeah, it's very, very far.
1: It's a 30-hour flight.
0: 30 hours, bro.
1: Yeah, even more.
0: Yeah, because you've got the stop. Have you got stops in between?
1: It's between 26 to 34 hours. Like, it depends on the flight you get.
0: Yeah, I've done it 20-something plus. I think, it was 27 hours coming to Thailand once.
1: Yeah, it's a bit ridiculous.
0: Yeah, it was fun. Many stops and many different places. I've seen places in the world. That was my first time I came to Phuket to Thailand to work, actually. So.
1: Yeah, when was that?
0: 2015. Not about me. They get enough of me. I'm curious. We can talk about that off mic because, they get enough of me anyway in here. So we didn't touch base on everything last time. So I feel like we missed out on quite a few things. So, before you go, you're going to Missouri, you're coming back. When do you expect to be back?
1: I'm actually not sure. Probably going to stay 2 months.
0: 2 months.
1: 3 months max.
0: The weather's better now there, yeah?
1: Yeah, there it's summer, so.
0: Yeah, it's like, hot. I'm going to go and enjoy the sunshine. Yeah. Bye-bye, rain. I'm going to come back when it's
1: swimming
0: sunny.
1: Swimming.
0: You love swimming, do you?
1: Yeah. I'm a big fan of ocean, water
0: okay,
1: sports.
0: Okay, cool. I love swimming as well, I must admit. I absolutely love my swimming. Because you didn't just come here for the music, did you? You're a bit of a... do a bit of Muay Thai and stuff, do you?
1: And Muay Thai, and I love island life.
0: Beach life.
1: Beach bum.
0: We're getting back into the music though. So, let's have a recap first. Start of your career. When did you start? When did you start DJing?
1: Officially, going full at it, probably 2 years now.
0: About 2 years ago.
1: Yeah.
0: What got you into it? Just giving a recap to everyone.
1: I'd always just been going to being involved in the music scene, and then I told the story how I had was just messing around in my friend's place his controller, and then I sent a mix to this guy I kind of know, and he came over that same day, and we started mixing for 10 hours, and after that he just brought me under his wing and took me out and to all the scene and showed me the ropes, and after that it became my biggest passion.
0: It's literally your biggest passion. So you do quite a lot. You like water sports, you like going out, you like training and all that. But the DJing is your biggest passion.
1: Yeah. This is something I would pursue as more of a career, or want to do more than just a hobby.
0: Do you expect to do some spinning when you get back then?
1: I have some places. Nothing official yet, but I have some places I know. When I would go back, I want
0: to
1: check out.
0: That's proper cool. Production-wise, what are you doing?
1: Production-wise, still learning the ropes.
0: Okay, cool. You're still trying to get into the weeds of it.
1: Have
0: you got anyone teaching you at the minute, or have you got someone lined up when you get home?
1: Yeah, I do have someone lined up. A buddy that lives in actually Vietnam, in Da Nang.
0: Okay.
1: Yeah.
0: Because that was the funny thing about 1919. So you've got a buddy in Da Nang. That's kind of where you kickstarted everything, isn't it? Kickstarted the music side.
1: Yeah, in Vietnam. Yeah.
0: Have you spun much at home? Have you been?
1: No, actually. So this would be the first time. I actually started spinning when I was in Asia.
0: And you have not been back home yet.
1: No, I had. I went back for my brother's wedding, but I didn't have time.
0: I've done that before. Yeah. I've left the Middle East to go to a wedding, and it's just like back, and everyone's like, but you didn't come and see me, and
1: actually, I was using that time. I had been spending so much time on music. I used that time to actually this would be my break.
0: So. Who should be watching out for you over in Missouri then, when you get over there?
1: I'm sorry?
0: Who should be watching out for you? Like, I'm gonna be at your place. I wanna gig. Is there any particular venues you really want to spin at? Is what I'm trying to say.
1: Yeah, St. Louis. Like the scene is a bit. I mean, a lot of people like dubstep and more clubby music. But there's this place called Mississippi Underground that my buddy knows. I think the owner there. So we're trying to play in there.
0: And then that's somewhere you've really got.
1: They do some after party house music on this rooftop. So
0: Maybe
1: checking out there. Yeah, there's a lot of different local venues.
0: Thinking about like, have you got a controller or anything at the moment?
1: At home, no.
0: But you could easily get your hands on one.
1: Yeah.
0: So it'd be like Riverside or by the side of the sea, by the ocean.
1: Yeah. Do some like
0: just
1: personal.
0: Just pop off like that. Would be cool, man. That would be cool.
1: Yeah.
0: Your groove is absolutely outstanding. Like it really is outstanding. And you have quite an affiliation with a big crew of like DJs, would you say, or like a good crew of DJs in Vietnam?
1: Yeah, actually, yeah, the scene there is it's vast, but there is also it's also you kind of know everybody. So in Vietnam, I did have a really good crew of people I know and places I would play.
0: I think what's interesting for us, like from the radio station side, and also for the community as well, is that you have like quite a few connections already in Vietnam. That you like, and now you've made some friends here. It's sort of like having that crossover, bringing some of those DJs that you know that you're familiar with, who perform in Vietnam to come over and like have performances and stuff.
1: Yeah, no, I think having networking is probably one of the biggest things too.
0: Yeah. It could easily be arranged to get some of them over and then get them in the studio here, get them over at like Sedu and places like that, and then flipping it the other way as well, like getting some of the artists to go from here to Vietnam.
1: Yeah, I know some of my friends from Bangkok, they do that as well. They
0: okay,
1: go from
0: yeah.
1: Bangkok over to Vietnam.
0: Yeah, I've got a few people lined up already with gigs in Vietnam and stuff, but yeah. Would you say the music that you play, this kind of like, hang on a sec, this music. Which is really groovy, and I really, really enjoy it. Would you say that's a signature to you or signatures from the scene that you've developed in?
1: I'd say this is more of a signature of me. Like I have different music for different, you know,
0: environments.
1: Yeah, environment. But yeah, this is like, yeah, I kind of like the more, like this is like more like, I like the drums, groovy.
0: Because you, when you did the open deck, this was the kind of vibe you kicked in with your partner as well.
1: Yeah.
0: And I was just like, wow, I love it, absolutely love it. So this is your feel, this is your vibe. So you developed more, when you played last time, you played quite a bit more techie kind of sound.
1: Yeah, I did.
0: Is it that the kind of sound that you developed in?
1: Yeah, that more techie stuff is probably like something I'm more like dark room, late night.
0: Is that how you like found yourself in Vietnam and places like in Hong Kong and stuff? Were you more in those kind of dark room spaces?
1: Yeah, playing? Actually that's more the occasions I play is more like dark room or late night, which actually I do enjoy. But also like rooftop, like this I'd play on like, you know, rooftop.
0: Just like a daytime vibe.
1: Yeah, sunset.
0: This should like, I love the upbeatness of it, like the positivity of the drums and selection and that, which is effectively what you're saying, isn't it?
1: Yeah.
0: It's proper cool. Like it's really, really, really cool. I like positivity and positive vibes and pushing good feelings on, and this kind of has that kind of feeling. Yeah. I do enjoy the underground, you know that. Like you played at Sedu, yeah? How many times you played there now?
1: Last time was like an actual event. I mean, I've played there probably 4 or 5 times now.
0: Yeah, okay.
1: And then
0: yeah.
1: This Saturday, we're actually going to do it again.
0: Oh,
1: play,
0: yeah.
1: Good Vibes and then Sedu for an after party.
0: Okay, nice. So you're going to be at Good Vibes as well?
1: Yeah, this Saturday.
0: It's like my parting gift. Come on, tell us about that. Your parting gift to everyone in Phuket Town, what time are you starting? What time's the event start?
1: Let me double check. It's 11 or 12. It's one of the two. I'm actually playing back to back with Ja, like one of the owners.
0: Is that
1: 11 to 12?
0: 11 to 12.
1: Yeah, and then after that, we'll go to Sedu for
0: the after party.
1: Yeah, and then that's just like.
0: Whatever time that finishes. Whatever time that finishes.
1: Yeah.
0: One of those places that rolls on. Quietly and then very discreetly.
1: Yeah.
0: your
2: What time's everyone gonna be? Like, what time's the first DJ start at Good Vibes then on Saturday?
1: I'm sure 8, 9. I just actually got this information today, so.
2: Alright, they're like, yeah, you've got to come and have a spin before you go. You're too good. You really are that good, man. You have a really, and a lot of energy when you're in the booth and stuff, like when you're on the decks. It's like really cool, man.
1: Thanks, man. I appreciate it.
2: No, it's super cool. I like, especially to hear someone so talented, but to know that they've only done it for a really short time. It's just like, it's so refreshing and enjoyable, you know?
1: Yeah.
2: You've got a lot of places to grow.
1: Yeah, that's what I'm trying to figure out now. Is, okay, where do I go? Where's the next step?
2: I feel like the scene is pushing this. Like, the old boys in the scene are pushing it a lot more now. That, like, there's a lot of pressure within peer groups to channel and to, like, narrow down and focus. But if you ever listen to, like, a set from Roger Sanchez, plays everything. You listen to a set from Carl Cox, okay, yeah. Depending on the crowd, you play a bit more harder techno side of things, but plays everything. You know, puts a bit elements of house into his mix and all of that, and doesn't stay in one place. So, okay, people like Todd Terry have their signatures and stuff, but a lot of people are just like more open format now. There's more freedom. You don't have to channel into one place. You know, like some people will, but you restrict yourself. Like, find your own artistic freedom and be yourself is probably the best way.
1: I don't want to be confined to a genre or something super specific.
2: Because you, I mean, if this is the thing that gets you going and you really enjoy it, that like the disco, neuro funk kind of like new disco, funky house kind of vibe, then because it is kind of, that's what's in the background.
1: Yeah, that's kind of what I've been going for like recently. I haven't been like, okay, this is what I really like. It's just kind of, okay, I have a lot of tracks that sound like this. I mean, I love it.
2: I love the, like, for me, I love playing, like, soul reworks and stuff, which aren't too hard to find.
1: Yeah.
2: So you get, like, a proper old Motown tune that's been redrummed and stuff. Mm-hmm. It's, like, it doesn't play the whole track. It's, like, nice cuts of it and stuff. Like, I was talking about Jet Boot Jack before, and it was kind of fell into that earlier in the last hour, because he's someone who mixes this kind of music. You know, like the disco-y side of things. Absolutely massive in Australia, absolutely massive across Sydney, huge across Paris and stuff. And I know that there's quite a scene in some parts of Miami and places like that as well. It's never really cracked Europe yet, like the UK, sorry, or like Germany and stuff. It seems to be a bit more hard line. I don't know what it's like in St. Louis.
1: Yeah, I mean, there's a bit of everything. People are like more. Like maybe tech house. Depends on the scene. If you're going more club underground, it's like people like dubstep and
2: drum and bass and that kind of thing.
1: Not so much drum and bass.
2: It's definitely a dubstep thing. Like.
1: Yeah. I mean, like festival wise or people like real.
2: Like your main stage house is just everywhere, isn't it? Like main stage house and stuff is like everywhere.
1: I would say so.
2: Like Martin Garrix and people like that. Afrojack and that kind of sound is sort of like something you'll get in all big clubs, isn't it? Like in the big rooms and stuff. You have Afrojack and people like that. But are you going to plan your... Once you've been back home, are you going to scout for anywhere before you come back? Like, are you going to look to get into it? Is there anywhere here in Phuket, for instance, that you want to play that you haven't played yet, that you've got your heart set on?
1: Plenty. I mean, I've been checking out this place, Shelter.
2: I didn't want to take the words out of your mouth. Shelter's definitely the kind of vibe that would work with you. I'm sure of that. I know plenty of people. You get some gigs back home, you create a journey. When you come back, we'll try and hook you up.
1: Yeah, that'd be awesome.
2: Yeah, because I know people that could definitely hook you up with that. Yeah, like you'd have to do it on your own. It wouldn't come from us on the radio, but you like they'd be like, yeah, okay. Bangkok, anywhere in particular in Bangkok? You got some friends over there?
1: I have a couple of buddies, so maybe reach out to them and go. I have a friend in Koh Phangan.
2: Okay,
1: yeah,
2: cool.
1: Cool.
2: Yeah, Koh Phangan have a radio station as well. You could find yourself on there, mate.
1: Yeah.
2: So this is definitely what you want to be doing. Like, you're channeling most of your energy this way towards the music and stuff, and focusing on your mixes and that kind of thing. When do you expect to start, like, learning the production side of things, like going full on while you're back in the US? Or?
1: Yeah. I mean, I got my laptop's actually currently broken, so I'm going to plan on getting a new up-to-date laptop when I get back and then start diving into it more.
2: Yeah, because when you travel, it's really hard to maintain electronics, isn't it?
1: I find that
2: all the time. And obviously with the weather being the way it is as well, you just caught off guard. Okay, we're going to dive into a bit more of Ryan's music. He's going to be doing a guest mix in the next hour. And we're going to have a little chat off mic and we'll come back to you all. I really love this guy. I love his sound. I kind of hoped his partner would come along with him today a little bit, but she hasn't.
1: Yes, he's working. So
2: is she working? However, having him in the studio is great just before he leaves. And I'm not the only one, am I? Because they've hooked you up for Club Vibes. You're going to be at Sedu again. You performed at both before. Everyone loves your vibe, bro. Everyone loves your vibe.
1: Yeah, I appreciate it a lot. Need a lot.
2: Let's get into a bit more of his music. This is The Drive to Red with Dan J and...
1: Huh?
2: Dan J and...
1: Oh, Dusson. Dan J and Dusson.

0: signature hip hop, would you say?
1: Yeah, I would say, I like to throw in some vocals a little bit every now and then.
0: Yeah, I love it. Like, this little shambles, one of the shambles got our big boss here in the hotel really excited because it kind of reminded him of a track, which was ironic that it's about Vietnam and you sort of, you led your trade in Vietnam. So,
1: yeah.
0: Basically. We were talking about some stuff off mic that is going to be interesting going forward about like communities reaching out and meeting up and all that kind of thing. Are you excited about going back? You spent how many years now in Asia?
1: I'm probably 8, 9, maybe almost close to 10. Yeah.
0: Okay. Cool.
1: Yeah. I'm excited. I mean, I don't go back as often as I should, but yeah, go see my family and everything. Cool. But to go back and live indefinitely, that's not really my goal is. But yeah, I just want to go back. My grandma's 92, so
0: Okay.
1: Spend time with my grandmother. See my mom. Yeah. Yeah.
0: Wow. 92.
1: Yeah.
0: That's good. Football,
1: still up, moving around.
0: Really?
1: Still healthy. Yeah.
0: That's super cool, man. Yeah. That's super cool. What's the family do back home? Like, what's their profession?
1: My father works in construction, but our family, mom's side of the family, they've owned a farm.
0: Okay.
1: Owned a farm, and my uncle's worked on it. That's where we do all of our family events and get-togethers.
0: Okay.
1: Farm. We have an old farmhouse.
0: Kind of farm is it?
1: Now we just lease the land to other people to do the farming.
0: Yeah. Okay.
1: But we used to have corn and cows.
0: Corn and cows.
1: Yeah.
0: Okay. Yeah. Cool. Sure. So
1: and now
0: both
1: we have
0: crops and cattle.
1: Yeah. Now the main thing is we have this Airbnb of a it's this farmhouse. It's about 80, 90 years old. My great grandparents. And
0: whoa.
1: So yeah, they it's actually quite nice. So we Airbnb it out and it's probably booked up almost every day. People come out there to get away, or it's during hunting season, or
0: so there's hunting that goes on in the area as well.
1: Yeah. Yeah.
0: Are you a hunter?
1: No, I've actually always thought, I always wish I would have got into it, because I respect it, but no, I never got into hunting.
0: Yeah, fair play. I didn't picture you.
1: I grew up in the, also part of the city of St. Louis, so.
0: Okay, cool.
1: Yeah, it was like 40 minutes. My parents moved out of the farm area, like 40 minutes away, so I was more in the suburban city area, but always going up to the farm every week here.
0: I'm asking that because, are you excited to be going back? To an extent. Are you excited about
1: I'm excited. I got some stuff I need to take care of as well on back home. That's actually the main reason. I need to go home and take care of my business, but then also see family, spend time with them.
0: Cool. And then obviously you're gonna miss the wife.
1: Yeah, she's gonna be she doesn't 100% know what she's going to do. She's going to go back to Hong Kong, but also go to Phu Quoc and Vietnam for a bit.
0: Okay.
1: And yeah, because she's working online right now, so.
0: What's she do online?
1: She actually works for a music studio in Hong Kong.
0: Really?
1: Mm-hmm.
0: Whoa.
1: Yeah.
0: Oh, okay.
1: So yeah, it's like they teach DJing, they also host some events, also teach production, they rent out equipment, studio equipment.
0: Oh, okay, cool. So they're like a wide...
1: Diverse business.
0: Sort of branches out in all fields.
1: Networking and stuff.
0: Yeah,
1: like that.
0: I kind of feel like that's some way we'll be going with some stuff.
1: Yeah.
0: On a personal level. Talk about that off mic though.
1: Yeah.
0: So you're both really musical then.
1: Yeah. That's actually how we met. It was through like music scene and stuff.
0: Did she take in on the DJing through you?
1: No. She's been in the scene. Probably longer than I have.
0: Actually DJing.
1: Yeah, no, she would play her. She played herself as well.
0: Okay.
1: Yeah. Okay. She plays more techno and pretty.
0: Like prefers like a more upbeat, like sort of 130, that kind of thing.
1: Yeah, even higher than that. Yeah.
0: 155.
1: Yeah, we'll get up to 150. Yeah,
0: okay. Yeah. 150. Sound. Okay. Cool. So that, is that kind of the scene in Hong Kong? Would you say?
1: Yeah, there's
0: because you've been there. You've DJed.
1: Yeah, they have been everything. I'd say there is
0: okay.
1: There's techno, there's real late night, underground, there's upbeat, this tech house, groovy house.
0: I met a group of DJs who play like bass and kind of a unique kind of bass sound as well. But, bit dubstepy, but like not so.
1: Yeah.
0: Like, from Russia, and when I listened to and seen what they were playing in China, I was like, whoa! And I've seen the crowds, they were like completely nuts. What's it like in Hong Kong, DJ?
1: No, it's cool. I mean, there's so many different venues. It's because there's a lot of competition.
0: Yeah, okay.
1: And a lot of DJs, a lot of competition.
0: But it's a very, very populated place. So
1: yeah.
0: Are your crowds quite big most of the time?
1: It depends. But yeah, the crowds can be quite packed.
0: Is it like packed, like really packed on the floor? And that,
1: because yeah,
0: when
1: I mean,
0: seen some of the shots from China from these guys, I was like, well, how did they even get that many people in that room?
1: Yeah, no, it can get like that. They also have a lot of music festivals.
0: Okay.
1: There. They do have music festivals, you know, thousands and thousands of people, multiple stages, big names.
0: Yeah, obviously major cities all around the world do that.
1: Yeah.
0: That's pretty cool. Do you have any plans to go back there anytime soon? Would you be going from US to Hong Kong? What's your journey?
1: I had a friend of mine offered me to go play a set like a week or two ago there in a place I haven't played yet, and I really wanted to go, but it just wasn't going to work out.
0: Cost effectiveness and all that. Like, you've got to travel
1: cost,
0: there,
1: cost effectiveness.
0: In the US, and
1: yeah, we've got to go home, the US. It's just like, it just wasn't going to work out. Okay. But, you know, I can always go whenever I have.
0: Now you know that the door is open.
1: Yeah.
0: You've got an opportunity to be like, yeah, okay, I'm on my way back. I might as well stop off at Hong Kong. Can you hook me up for it?
1: Like, yeah, they do it. He says he's going to be doing it at the end of every month now at this place. His collective is a Chaotic Pavilion. So,
0: okay,
1: yeah, quite nice. Yeah, they're doing a tour in India right now.
0: Are they?
1: Yeah.
0: Nice. Wow, you got a network already. That's proper cool, man. I'm looking forward to seeing your journey. I'm looking forward to seeing you get back home. I know, obviously, you're going to touch your base, you're going to hit the ground and organize the life and spend some time with the family first. But I'd love to see you performing over there, and I'd love to know where you go to next. And obviously, definitely want you to touch base as soon as you get back into Phuket.
1: Get in the studio
0: again, catch up about what you've been doing, traveling. We've got a regular, and we've got another DJ from the US who does that quite often with us. Sheep Wolf is his DJ name, from Las Vegas. And whenever he's back on the island, he comes in the studio, has a little spin with us, catches up with us, tells us what he's been getting up to.
1: He comes back to DJ?
0: Yeah, he comes back and spins in the studio, and he comes back and like catches up with us and tells us what he's been doing while he's been back. Because like this time, he didn't come straight to Phuket. He went to Bangkok, and he was in Bangkok for a bit and then came down. So, you know, like, what I'm saying is the door's open. I'm sure people will be interested, and they can also follow your career by checking out our Instagram. That is at Radio Red Phuket. Dusold, definitely an up and coming, 100%, absolute talent. Really gets a room going, really genuinely gets a room going, in ways that you don't see very often, with a lot of confidence about himself as well. And that he's going to be vibing with us in the next hour with a live mix. For now, we're just going to let him have a little break out of the sweat box that is the studio, to cool off for a minute, and he's going to be jumping on the decks for an hour from 5. Straight after that, we have the Caribbean Connection. That is a DJ special one who's going to be dropping some reggae roots beats, and then we're going to be diving, flipping it back into the underground sounds with our man Dan and The Shuffle. Yep, Jet Lag Disco is back. Really, really, really, really looking forward to what beats he's going to be flipping today, because much like Ryan, it's just such a signature sound, The Soul and Jet Lag Disco. You're in for a great treat tonight, and it's only Tuesday, and we've got so much more in store for you throughout the week. This is The Drive to Red. I'm Dan Jay. This is
1: Dusold,
0: and Dusold is going to be giving us a live fresh mix from 5. 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
1: This is Radisson Red's entertainment director, Mark. 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Until June 7, it is National Fish and Chips Week. 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

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I hope you've been enjoying the vibe. 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
3: 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Eehaw! 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

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Have some fun, regardless of the sun. Take it

Now this is the new dance. And all nice and decent gal pick the jump and prance, the original dance Lombarda. So that's how I know, we can't show the era.

0: 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Radio Red, baby, you know how we do. He'll be back on the ones and twos next Tuesday, bringing the same vibe and getting you ready for the carnival cookout next Sunday right here at the Red Radisson. Oh yeah, two floors, a lot of fun. Next up is the man with the jet lag disco. It is The Shuffle, taking you all the way till 10 o'clock tonight. Be taken over with that sound, that familiar sound of the underground.
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2: 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Eehaw! The Hooter girls have their cowgirl costumes on for you today. Come and get yourself some wings and boot scoot with the nicest Hooter girls. And don't forget, happy hour is from 3 to 7. 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

0: When you're inside the situation, all is right with the world. 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Rocking at 120 BPM. Yep. Soul moving music. 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
0: JB's, y'all.
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2: This is a blank one out of this cat. This is a blank one out of this cat. This is a blank one out of this cat. This is a blank one out of this cat. This is a blank one out of this cat. This is a blank one out of this cat. This is a blank one out of this cat. This is a blank one out of this cat. This is a blank one out of this cat. This is a blank one out of this cat. This is a blank one out of this cat. This is a blank one out of this cat. This is a blank one out of this cat. This is a blank one out of this cat. This is a blank one out of this cat. This is a blank one out of this cat. This is a blank one out of this cat. This is a blank one out of this cat. This is a blank one out of this cat. This is a blank one out of this cat. This is a blank one out of this cat. This is a blank one out of this cat. This is a blank one out of this cat. This is a blank one out of this cat. This is a blank one out of this cat. This is a blank one out of this cat. This is a blank one out of this cat. This is a blank one out of this cat. This is a blank one out of this cat. This is a blank one out of this cat. This is a blank one out of this cat. This is a blank one

the black, the black, the black, the black, the black, the black, the black, the black, the black, the black, the black, the black, the black, the black, the black, the black, the black, the black, the black, the black, the black, the black, the black, the black, the black, the black, the black, the black, the black, the black, the black, the black, the black, the black, the black, the black, the black, the black, the black, the black, the black, the black, the black, the black, the black, the black, the black, the black, the black, the black, the black, the black, the black, the black, the black, the black, the black, the black, the black, the black, the black, the black, the black, the black, the black, the black, the black, the black, the black, the black, the black, the black, the black, the black, the black, the black, the black, the black, the black, the black, the black, the black, the black, the black, the black, the black, the black, the black, the black, the black, the black, the black, the black, the black, the black, the black, the black, the black, the black, the black, the black, the black, the black, the black, the black, the black, the black, the black, the black, the black, the black, the black, the black, the black, the black, the black, the black, the black, the black, the black, the black, the black, the black, the black, the black, the black,

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Getting into it with Cinephile's Arm. It is Beyond the Horizon. We're moving into Trance Night tonight. 102.75 on your FM dial. Oh man, making it happen every day of the week. Now bringing you the beats, bringing you the vibe, bringing you the positive energies across Phuket. From the Sound Lounge at the Red Radisson, it's Cinephile's Arm. Take it away, bro.

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1: This is Radisson Red's entertainment director, Mark. 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Eehaw! 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

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This one here make you vibe and step. Yo, I bring the vibe and shit. This one here make you vibe and step. Yo, I bring the vibe and shit. 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

Oliver Smith's stunning remix of Atlantis, Fiji, to get a start tonight. Good evening, wherever you are in the world. It's Jono here, and this is Group Therapy with us, Above and Beyond. We've got a massive show lined up for you tonight with fresh music from

10th Visage EP is out today, and he's cooked up an exclusive mix to celebrate. Tell you more about that later on. Right, let's get things moving with a track from Ezequiel Arias that's been generating a bit of a buzz lately. It's officially out next Monday. This is Psychedelia.

0: Harry Diamond. That was Desire, and you can pick that up on his new label, Mecca. Di Montero, J-Tech, and that new Solar Stone record are all on the way. But you know what's next.
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0: This week's Record of the Week is a tune that we've played a lot on the Bigger Than All of Us album tour. It's our rework of Axwell's massive hit, Feel the Vibe. It's been a lot of fun seeing your reactions to it on the dance floor, and next Friday, it's yours to have. Out alongside Anjuna Beats Volume 17, this is Feel the Vibe.

Group Therapy with Above and Beyond. That was Slow Motion 7, sent in over the weekend by Solarstone. Nice one, mate. If you've been on the hunt for ABGT merch ahead of ABGT 700 later this year, the expanded ABGT radio collection is live now. The classic t-shirt is back in stock, accompanied by a hoodie and a cap too, perfect for the gorge weather. Bag yours from the Anjuna Music Store now. Next, something new from Enka featuring Lapsley. This is Promises.

Laurent there with Falling Through You. Time now for some of your messages. A special congratulations to Dave and Jasmine on their engagement. Your mate Dave is so grateful for shared love of music, and he says he couldn't have asked for better company for his first ever Above and Beyond gig. Here's to a lifetime of happiness. Matt from Oxnard, California wants to give a shout out to his daughter Savannah for finishing the second grade. He says he'll always dance with you, serious or silly. And Luke says, can I please get a shout out to my best friend Amelia? I can't wait to head home to the Gorge with you for ABGT 700. Back into it now with a new gem from D Montaro, which is out now on Anjuna Deep Explorations. It's called That Place.

It's the announcement. Our lineup for ABGT 700 is officially out and it's absolutely massive. Joining us at the Gorge this September, Ben Boma, Ilan Bluestone, Durante back-to-back with Ezequiel Arias, Marsh, Matzo, Honor, Oliver Smith, Because of Art, James Grant and Jody Wistanoff, Leaving Laurel, Jay Ribbon and Resident. We'll also have some rare live sets from Grum and Darren Tate, which should be a real treat. If you do want to be part of it, just head over to abgt700.live now for all the tickets and details. Back into it now with Tim Green and Prof's new single, Sophia.

Matty Owl with In The Flow, out now on Engineer Deep Explorations. Chris wants to send a huge thank you to Leslie and Jason for being so kind, welcoming and generous. Have the absolute best time at ABGT 700. Chase from North Conway, New Hampshire is giving a massive shout out to his best friend and fellow climber Amber. She's currently attempting to set a world record for the most elevation gained in a year, and he's incredibly proud of you for your dedication and loves training side by side with you to group therapy. Good luck with that. And Bo wants to give a shout out to his brother Merrill. He says they've been fans since Trance Around the World and are counting down the days until ABGT 700. Coming up, Marcel Vautier, John Grand, and this week's Push the Button winner. Don't go anywhere.

from last week's show. That was Yano with Distant. You can pick that up now on Anginadeep Explorations. Still to come, new music from John Grand, Avenue One, and of course, Masan's guest mix. Next, though,

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0: Tuesday, 2nd of June, welcome on board again. 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Good morning, Miami. 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My name is Wolo. 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Real connection, no social media, no algorithms, no industry, no profit, but it's okay. Not everything have a price. Simply journey of 60 minutes of underground music only, just chilling, crossing the sunset here in Middle East. I'm actually in Dubai, and my name is Wolo. Nice to meet you, my friend. I want to say hello to all our beautiful friends just writing in the chat. Ciao David. David Gerbowitz. It's quite hard to for me because I have no glasses, especially I'm getting older and the chat is very small and far. In any case, welcome on board, welcome home here at mtw.ae. We believe in a very simple slogan, DNA, less ego, more we. Stop scrolling all the day, digital devices, more handshakes, more hugs and kisses and sex and love and touching skins. Ciao Marco! I wanna say hello in Italian, one of my best friend ever. Benvenuto a casa, amico mio, grazie mille del supporto. Un abrazo enorme hasta Tulum, México. 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Just starting with the today's mantra, broadcasting from live from Dubai to our global family. Today we open a space for uncompromising authenticity. 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
0: Desconfía de la sabiduría que no llora y de la filosofía que no ríe, no sonríe. 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This is Music Therapy. Let's go. Let's stay together.

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Welcome on board, Jamal. Consider this space like your home. Sending a big kiss to Evita and Alois.

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I'm Wolo. Stay human, my friend, stay light. And remember, one world, one frequency, one family. And let's operate and collaborate for a new humanism. Because technology without a vision, without an idea about the world and the planet and the society,

the world, controlling 8 billion profiles, and I have no idea what they are looking for and preparing for us. So the only way we have to escape from this cage is to disconnect. And I love technology, I'm not stupid. So thank you so much, guys. I will play until the end, don't worry. But I wanna say hello in this way because I was feeling this. So no pressure, no pre-scheduled stuff where to say.

you. Thank you. So happy you like the idea, and from the next month I will open a section for you guys, because now we have the basic one of the application, but I will ask you for new features designed by you. I will only try to transform and translate in the code behind the application. So I want to really bring you as a part of the design of this beautiful, very simple application.

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0: pump day craving? We've got you covered. It's Wings Day every Wednesday at Hooters. That's right. Enjoy all-you-can-eat wings for just 449 Thai baht. 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